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1: Сделайте громче, когда звучит любимая музыка на Радио «Спутник».
2: I've been lost inside a million eyes. They don't see me, they don't know what it's like. Draining colors into black and white.

I was just actually like thinking about my $50, all I had to survive in Harlem. I was like, what's the point of?

going right. I've always waited for the moment that you would come through my door. But this brought loneliness so far. I lay my hand unto my heart.